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0: and all your friends and loved ones, they're nowhere to be found. 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

0: 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Oh, we really about to get it going here. Mary Mary, Donnie McClurkin, and Fred Hammond with Choir Room, Love Never Fails. All part of this Friday night praise party. There are some folks who had to work all week long who are thinking to themselves, finally have made it to the weekend. Well, we are here, and we're enjoying ourselves. I'm Victor Sosa, having just as good a time hanging with you. 888-646-6167. Check in. Want to know what you got going on today? Would love to know what else I can play for you that would make your weekend.
1: You probably...
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1: It's a weekend of good music and eating all sorts of things that are probably not so good for you. Darren Walls and PJ Morton together here on the Praise Party. Cannot forget to get your requests in for BB and CC Winans, as well as Mariah Carey and the Clark Sisters. So I promise to take care of that. If you promise me you are going to take care of yourself, I'm not saying don't enjoy yourself this weekend. I just want you to know that it's important to get your exercise on to stay healthy for as long as possible. But you don't have to do a whole lot or long sessions of exercise. In fact, exercising harder may be better for your health than exercising longer, according to new research. People who do just a few minutes of intense activity every day, less likely to develop 8 major diseases, including heart disease, dementia, and type 2 diabetes.
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0: 105.1 Hallelujah FM, Birmingham's inspiration station. So this particular weekend may not be ideal for these plans, but keep it in mind if you still got a summer vacation to book or maybe a trip in the fall. Kirk Franklin's on the way, Soulsbury Babineau. I'm Victor Sosa. Cheaper airfares on the way? Well, unlikely. But when can you find the best deals? We're not talking about what day of the week to book. We're talking about what day of the week to fly. Try Saturday. I know. What are we doing flying out on the weekend? Well, how much money are you trying to save? But you can spend 20% less on airfare on average compared to flying other days of the week. And if you just can't bring yourself to fly out on the weekend, Wednesday is the second cheapest day.
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1: What's up, man? I'm calling all the way from the Bay. My name is Matt. I'm very happy that I found y'all right here on iHeartRadio.
2: Hey, y'all. This is Amanda Lewis. I'm calling from Los Angeles, California. I've been listening 24/7.
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0: Hallelujah 105.1. Hey, can we take a minute to talk about the real unsung hero of this holiday weekend? The guy who worked on your air conditioning system. He's the real MVP right now. 888-646-6167 if there's something you want to hear. I got something I need you to know. We got Andre Crouch and Marvin Winans on the way, as well as Smokey Norful and Lisa Noel Smith and the Brown Singers. My name is Victor Sosa. That MVP working at the AC place is really loving his life right now because the cash is going to start rolling in. Global warming is a real factor behind this, too. It's becoming a simple fact now. Summers across most of North America and Europe now last roughly 30 days longer than they did back in the 1960s. Not to mention hotter. How many places are in triple digits this weekend?
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1: Welcome to the Praise Party. I'm Victor Sosa. 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Anthony David and Algebra Blessed, John P. Key, and Nia Allen are just a part of it. 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Hit that red microphone button on the station player screen. That is our talkback mic. You hit that, I get that voice message you send right here in the studio. Tell me what you want to hear, or tell me what you love eating at a carnival. After all, they're cropping up all summer long. The county fair, the state fair, you name it. I'm not touching the Ferris wheel, but I will eat some funnel cake.
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1: What God promised me, it is for me. Come on, somebody touch your neighbor and say, what God has for me, it is for me.

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0: 105.1 Hallelujah FM, Birmingham's inspiration station. Gear up, because we got it going on here all night and all holiday weekend long. With music on the way from the Clark Sisters and Tamela Mann, I'm Victor Sosa. What about the county fair, or the state fair for that matter? Why not double up? What's your favorite carnival food? Anytime you're walking through that place, looking at the rides, trying to figure out what you want to do, you got to get one of these, Jason. What is it?
1: My favorite carnival food is a beef sundae. So it's one that they have at a couple of carnivals where it is mashed potatoes with beef gravy, sour cream, cheese, and then it has a little cherry tomato on top. And it is so good. But yeah, you got to ask for it by name. It's called a beef sundae. You're hot.

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2: 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Hallelujah.

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1: Happy 4th of July weekend. Glad you decided to spend some time with us, especially as busy as you might be this weekend, trying to get your vacation on. Hanging with friends, family, maybe got a few plans on hitting some places up. I appreciate you putting us on your list. I'm Victor Sosa. We got Chandler Moore and Edwin Hawkins for you. What you got for me? I put the question out there with all these state and county fairs going on. What's that food you got to have when you get to the carnival, Penny?
2: 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I love a corn dog. I search them out. I know they're so bad for you, but it's like, and if the bigger, the better. Like, I love those foot-long ones. They're the best.
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11: 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Hey!

0: In the choir stand. Where is that? 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
1: In the choir stand. 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
0: is
1: that?
0: Hey!
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0: watching.
1: The choir stand. Where is that?
0: 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One, two, and ready. You do it. 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

0: Hallelujah, 105.1. Who's busting out the fried Oreos this weekend? I'm not going to act like I don't make mine a double. Donnie McClurkin's still to come on the Prayers Party. I got plenty more, too, thanks to your voice messages. Been checking those messages I'm getting on the iHeartRadio app. You're asking for Charlie Wilson and the Winans. 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When you get to the carnival, Tina, after all, summertime is that time of year. What is that thing you have to have that makes it a full county fair experience?
1: 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Those, hands down, the smell of those are just like the smell of a carnival. You just, it's, even thinking about it, I'm like, I'm ready to ride.
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hottest. 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Too hot to be out for the holiday weekend. 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
1: There's still plenty more to the holiday weekend. Hey, there's still plenty more to this praise party. It's going on all night. But Friday does, in fact, have a shelf life. Want to get your song in between now and midnight? This is the best time to do it. You know, kind of like a good wine and a certain cheese go together. What goes good with Israel and New Breed and Yolanda Adams? Maybe even we'll toss in some Tasha Cobbs, Leonard, and John Legend. If you got something to pair as well with that, I want to hear about it. 888-646-6167 so I can get it on for you.
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1: Well, fam, we are closing in on midnight, but over the course of a long holiday weekend, that just means we're turning the dates on the calendar. You up all night? 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
1: 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I'm Kim Harper Johnson with you. Happy Saturday. 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Happy

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1: Seek the Lord while he may be found. Seek him while he is near. Kim Harford Johnson with you. Happy Saturday. Yes, the 4th of July, and it's a holiday weekend. Got Patti LaBelle on the way, keeping you uplifted and inspired. When you've been blessed, feels like heaven. Kirk Whalum, falling in love with Jesus, the best thing I've ever done. How about you? All right now. Well, listen, here's a question for you. What do you call the 250th anniversary of the United States? Okay, all right, here's the answer. Semi-quincentennial. Yeah, remember when we celebrated the 200-year birthday? It was bicentennial. 250 is semi-quincentennial. Google it. 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
1: Oh, magnify the Lord with me and let us exalt his name together. Let's just praise the Lord. He's worthy to be praised. All the honor, glory, and praise this day and forevermore. I'm Kim Harper Johnson with you. Happy Saturday. Happy 4th of July. And thanks so much for listening in. As you know, yeah, today is a special day on the national calendar. And I'll tell you more straight ahead. Right now, Anthony Brown, yeah, it's new just for you. Always be good.

0: Hallelujah 105.1.
1: The Lord is good. He's good to all. And His tender mercies are over all His works. I'm Kim Harper Johnson. Happy 4th. Happy Saturday. Got Yolanda Adams on the way with a hit you don't want to miss. Tanya Nolan. Blessings. Well, you know, it's July 4th. And yeah, it's a special day on the national calendar. It's hashtag Independence Day, hashtag 4th of July. And each year on the 4th of July, the U.S. celebrates Independence Day. Now, this federal holiday commemorates the adoption of the Declaration of Independence on July 4th, 1776, declaring independence from the Kingdom of Great Britain. And for nearly 250 years, the country has been celebrating a day in history that inspires us still today. So, yeah, it's the 4th of July. Get those grills out. Enjoy family and friends. And enjoy a wonderful day. All right? Posted all of your social media platforms, all kinds of pictures and recipes. Hashtag Independence Day. Hashtag 4th of July.
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I'm Kim Harper Johnson, praising God with our friends in Birmingham, Bessemer and Fairfield on Hallelujah 105.1.

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0: Hallelujah, 105.1, Birmingham's inspiration station. Enter into his gates with thanksgiving and into his courts with praise. Be thankful unto him and bless his name, for the Lord is good. And his mercy endures forever. I'm Kim Harper Johnson. Happy Saturday. Happy 4th of July. Yeah, it's an early Saturday morning. And certainly, we do pray that all is well with you and yours. If you're working like me, yeah, let's work smart and not hard. And continue to give God praise because he's more than worthy. Here's Helen Baylor, "If It Had Not Been for the Lord on My Side."
1: There's a song I want to do right now that reminds me of my grandmother. And you've heard me tell my story how she prayed me through. When I got saved, when I got delivered from drugs and alcohol, my grandmother, she told me, she said, "There's a song I want you to learn.

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1: Make us vessels unto honor, Lord, sanctified and meet for your good and your perfect use. Have your way in us, Lord. We surrender all. I'm Kim Harper Johnson. Happy Saturday. Happy 4th of July to you and yours. I pray that you and your family will have a wonderfully blessed and amazing holiday weekend. Got Mary Mary on the way yesterday, Aretha Franklin, the Reverend James Cleveland. Oh, what a friend we have in Jesus. Well, listen, you know, in case later on today, I want to take the fam to the movies. I'm talking about the babies. Unless you enjoy, you know, and young at heart, one of the major theatrical releases for this 4th of July weekend is Minions and Monsters. You know, a brand new standalone entry into the Despicable Me universe. Yeah, those with children will understand. 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Okay, so yeah, there you go. In case you want to take out the kiddos for a movie on this 4th of July. 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

0: Hallelujah, 105.1. Thy will be done, Lord, on earth as it is in heaven. Hallelujah. I'm Kim Harper Johnson with you on this happy Saturday. Yay. Yeah, happy 4th of July to you and yours. I'm sure that most of you, either if you're not grilling yourself, maybe a family member will be grilling, and maybe you come together for a good old 4th of July holiday meal. You know, I like a few ribs. What's your favorite? You know, you got a special barbecue plate for the 4th of July.
1: Hey, this is

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Well, listen, whatever way you enjoy it, what's your favorite?

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1: Keep on pressing toward the mark of the high calling in Christ Jesus. Hallelujah. Kim Harper Johnson with you. It is a happy 4th of July. Yeah, day number 2 of a 3-day holiday weekend. To God be the glory. We made it to the first Saturday of July, 2026. Got Dedrick Haddon on the way. He's able. Daryl Walls, PJ Morton. I tell you what, the hits you don't want to miss. So keep it right here. Well, listen, fireworks, you know, what's the 4th of July without fireworks? And in some places now, you know, it is illegal. So be mindful of that. You know, just be mindful where it's legal and where it's not. And you can always watch a show. You know, various establishments will have, you know, fireworks where you don't even have to purchase it yourself. So before the day is over, many communities will hold spectacular fireworks displays, you know, reenacting moments of victory and all the great stuff as a part of the 4th of July holiday weekend. And just be mindful and careful if you have your own fireworks. Remember the safety rules for you and your family, all right?
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1: Jesus said, if I be lifted up, I'll draw all men unto me.
0: Come on, let's continue to lift him up on this happy Saturday. Yay. Happy 4th of July holiday weekend. Yes. To God be the glory. Hallelujah. That's the highest praise. And our God is worthy of it. Thanks so much for listening in on this early Saturday morning. What you got planned for the 4th of July holiday weekend? Okay, visiting family members and friends, taking a short road trip, or just relaxing at home. Whatever you do and choose to do, give God glory for it. We take nothing for granted, but we say thank you, Jesus, for every good and perfect gift. Here's Evangelist Beverly Crawford. It's about time for a miracle.

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1: God is not a man that he would lie. And be fully persuaded that what God has promised, he is able also to perform it. Happy Saturday. Happy 4th of July to you and yours. I'm Kim Harper Johnson. Got the Reverend Al Green on the way. The Lord will make a way somehow. Donald Lawrence, bless me. The prayer of Jabez. Well, congratulations to Lisa Noel Smith and the Brown Singers. I love that song, Promises. Well, they've received 5 nominations for their project Revival Live in Dallas at the 2026 Stellar Gospel Music Awards that will take place Saturday, August 15th in Charlotte, North Carolina, hosted by the one, the only Kirk Franklin. Yeah, the 5 categories, Song of the Year for that hit Promises, Albertina Walker Female Artist of the Year for Lisa Noel Smith, Duo Chorus Group of the Year, Quartet of the Year, and Producer of the Year. Yes, congratulations to Lisa Noel Smith and the Brown Singers for their stellar nominations, and to all the stellar nominees, congratulations. Shout out. That's what it's all about, giving honor to whom honor is due.
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I may not have a Mercedes Benz, but I sure thank you for the little car you gave me. 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

0: Hallelujah 105.1. We have seen and do testify that the Father sent the Son to be the Savior of the world. I'm Kim Harper Johnson. Happy Friday. Happy 4th of July. And listen, he whom the Son sets free is free indeed. Yeah, we are celebrating liberty and victory. In the mighty and matchless name of Jesus. Well, listen, we got more to keep you uplifted. It's Fred Hammond. Love never fails.
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1: Nothing will be able to separate us from the love of God, which is in Christ Jesus. I'm Kim Harper Johnson with you. Happy 4th of July. I pray that all is well with you and your family. And of course, that you'll have a wonderfully blessed holiday weekend. Got the Reed's Temple Choir on the way. Yes, we are blessed. Maverick City Music, Run to You. What a blessing.
2: Miss Kim Harper Johnson.
1: Yes.
2: I just wanted to reach out to say hello. I just wanted to say have a blessed day and enjoy the rest of your week. God bless you.
1: God bless you, and thanks for talking back to us. Yeah, I love it. 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Yeah, you might be the next one you hear on the radio. And yeah, we can't wait to hear from you. You know it.
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1: Never would have made it. 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
1: Take it back by force.
0: Yes, God didn't give us the spirit of fear. No, but of power, love, and a sound mind. Happy 4th of July. Happy Saturday. Yay. I'm Kim Harper Johnson. Yeah, that's me. Keeping you company on this early Saturday morning. And it's a blessing to be here. Well, listen now. Get your Bibles ready. Got some spiritual food for your soul. Are you hungry? Yeah, I'm not talking about the barbecue ribs. I'm not talking about the shrimp skewers. Man will not live by bread alone, but with every word that proceed out of the mouth of God. Spiritual food for your soul is later this hour. Get your Bibles ready. Here's John P. Key. Jesus is real.

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1: Hallelujah, 105.1. The Lord is our light and he is our salvation. Kim Harper Johnson with you. Yeah, got William Murphy, It's Working. A favorite classic by Andre Crouch. Lord, we need to hear from you. Happy 4th of July to you and yours. And thanks so much for listening in. Here's a fun fact. A record 72.2 million Americans are projected to travel 50 miles from home, you know, for the Independence Day holiday. And an increase of 71.8 million last year, 2025. Now, this does include 61.4 million drivers and 5.85 million air travelers. That's a lot of people traveling. And we're praying traveling grace and mercy in the name of Jesus to your various destinations for this 4th of July holiday weekend.
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0: for grace. I need somebody to prophesy with your body language and say, what you say? God is leaning in my direction. So prophesy, I said he's leaning. In whose direction?
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0: Come on, you ain't no me to say it. You gotta say it. Say it.

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Birmingham's inspiration station, Hallelujah 105.1. Beloved, let us love one another, for love is of God, and everyone that loves is born of God and knows God. Amen. Let's operate not out of fear, but of power, love, and a sound mind. Hallelujah. Kim Harford Johnson with you. Get those Bibles ready. Yeah, got some spiritual food for your soul straight ahead. Here's Group.

0: Hallelujah, 105.1. Jesus Christ, He is the same yesterday, today, and forever. Kim Harper Johnson with you. Got Walter Hawkins on the way. Be grateful. Jason Nelson made a way. Well, it's time for some spiritual food for your soul. Yeah, got your Bible. Wonderful. If not, go get it. God's word is a lamp unto our feet. It is a light unto our path. Listen, read 2 Corinthians chapter 9, verse 8. If you don't have a physical Bible handy, go ahead and use that Bible app on this smart device and read 2 Corinthians chapter 9, verse 8. God's word will not return void. It won't return empty. God's word will fill. It will heal. And His word will reveal. Get your Bible. Read. Meditate. Study for yourself what is written. It's spiritual food for your soul.
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1: Jesus came that we might have life and have life more abundantly. I'm Kim Harper Johnson with you. Yes, talking about overflow in Jesus. Happy 4th of July to you and yours. And a wonderfully blessed holiday weekend with the family. All right, here's Fred Hammond. Let the praise begin.
2: All right, all right. 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

0: Hallelujah 105.1. Our God is upholding us with his righteous right hand. Kim Harper Johnson, happy 4th of July. How are you? I certainly do pray that all is well. We made it to the first Saturday of July 2026. To God be the glory. Praying that you have a wonderfully blessed holiday weekend. We've got more to keep you uplifted. Yes, we do. We've got Edwin Hawkins, God Will Take Care of You. Travis Green, Made a Way. Well, you know, it is the 4th of July holiday weekend. It's nothing like spending time with family. Perhaps tonight you might do like a little movie night and celebrate with the family, enjoying some barbecue, even getting that popcorn in. But enjoying the night. You know, one of the movies I must see on the 4th of July is Independence Day, you know, with Will Smith. Yeah, that's one of my favorites for the 4th of July. Just a suggestion. But whatever you do, give God praise for it and celebrate with family and friends.
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1: For God so loved the world, he gave his only begotten son, that whosoever believes in him will not perish, but have everlasting life. Hallelujah. Thank you, Jesus. I'm Kim Harper Johnson. Happy 4th of July to you and yours. America's celebrating its 250th birthday. And guess what? If it's your birthday too, I've got a gift for you. Yeah, from me to you. Straight ahead. So keep it here for that. Here's Ty Tribbett.

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1: Oh, magnify the Lord with me. Let us exalt his name together. The name is Jesus. Happy 4th of July. Kim Harper Johnson with you. Got more hits on the way by Judith Christie McAllister, Ernest Pugh, and more. Keep it here. Well, it's July 4th, Independence Day, and it's somebody's birthday. Is it yours? Well, let me help you celebrate. Happy birthday to you and many more. Happy birthday. Two presents, yes, one for your birthday and one for America's birthday. Yeah, it's a gift from me to you. It's from my heart. You are so welcome. Whatever celebration, 4th of July, birthday, anniversary. Maybe you're celebrating because it's the first Saturday of July, 2026. Well, you know, this is the day that the Lord has made. Rejoice and be glad in it.
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0: Hallelujah 105.1, Birmingham's inspiration station. The Lord is my portion, says my soul. Hallelujah. And we're sold out to Jesus. Happy 4th of July to you and your family. Yes, I'm praying for you for a wonderfully blessed 4th of July holiday weekend. In the mighty and matchless name of Jesus, be healed, be delivered, and be set free. Here's Dottie Peoples for My Good.
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0: Hallelujah 105.1, Birmingham's inspiration station. As for God, His way is perfect. Have your way in us, Jesus. Kim Harper Johnson with you. Happy 4th of July. Happy Saturday. Yay. Listen, got more to keep you uplifted, encouraged, and inspired by the Williams Brothers. Got the Miami Mass Choir, Keandra Lockett. Keep it right here on this happy 4th of July holiday weekend. Well, according to a recent report, major airlines, including American Airlines, expect to break historical passenger records with roughly 8 million passengers flying across 80,000 plus flights nationwide for the holiday. Yeah, a lot of people traveling for this holiday. And certainly pray for traveling grace and mercy in the name of Jesus that, you know, everyone makes it to their destinations and make it safely back home. Amen. Yeah, always pray for one another. And let's pray without ceasing.
1: Amber Payton with BIN News Now. New York City Mayor Mamdani is marking America's 250th birthday with a message celebrating immigrants.
2: We are told that America is exceptional because we are richer, stronger, more powerful.
1: Surrounded by nearly a dozen newly naturalized citizens, Mamdani said immigrants help shape both the country and New York City. He also urged Americans to stand against division and defend the nation's ideals. Baltimore is extending its code red extreme heat alert through Sunday. Black Mayor Brandon Scott says the city is coordinating cooling resources, public safety messaging, and outreach to vulnerable residents. A list of cooling shelters is available at baltimorecity.gov. And MGM Resorts is considering building housing on a vacant lot in Atlantic City's Marina District. Black Mayor Marty Small Sr. says MGM presented options for 500, 1,000, or 1,800 units. 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

Birmingham's Inspiration Station. Hallelujah, 105.1. The Lord is our light. He is our salvation. Whom shall we fear? He is the strength of our lives. Of whom shall we be afraid? I'm Kim Harper Johnson. Happy Independence Day. He whom the Son sets free is free indeed. There is liberty on this 4th of July. In the mighty and matchless name of Jesus, here's PJ Morton, Mercy.

0: Hallelujah 105.1. Blessed are the merciful, for they shall obtain mercy. Kim Harper Johnson with you. To God be the glory on this first Saturday of July 2026. And it's a happy 4th of July weekend. I pray that you and your family will have a wonderfully blessed holiday weekend. Yeah, got more hits on the way for you. Keep it here and continue to be uplifted and inspired. I'm Kim Harper Johnson. It's been a pure blessing, a pleasure, and as always, a ball to be with you, reminding you that we serve a promise keeper. And according to God's word, all of his promises are yea and amen. Yes, and so be it. Here's a promise. We know that God causes all things to work together for good to those that love God, to those that are called according to his purpose. No matter what you're facing, good or bad, it's all good. In the end, we win. It's God's promise. Yea and amen. Happy 4th of July.
1: Amber Payton with BIN News Now. Chicago's Public Safety Commission is searching for the city's next top cop after Black Superintendent Larry Snelling announced his retirement.
2: Remember, it's not policing alone, right? It's all of us. So we're going to find someone who understands that collective response to community safety.
1: Black Mayor Brandon Johnson says he wants someone who understands the full assignment beyond policing alone. Snelling's last day is July 15th. A federal appeals court is allowing the Trump administration to move forward with plans to remove national park signs it calls disparaging to Americans. Critics say the effort whitewashes history. A lower court had ordered the signs restored, but the appeals court ruled the groups challenging the policy did not show substantial injury. And Lionel Richie is back on stage after a health scare during a show last month. Richie felt dizzy during his June 24th tour opener in St. Paul and ended the concert early. He returned to the stage Tuesday night in Pittsburgh. Get BIN News Now on demand 24/7 on the iHeartRadio app.
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Hallelujah, 105.1, Birmingham's Inspiration Station. Well, good morning to you once again, and happy July 4th to you. It's your man Ed Long back with you once again, the newest member of the family, and I'm glad to be here. We'll talk about that and other stuff. Plus, I got birthday shouts. Who's celebrating their birthday today? We'll find out in a minute. Plus, I got the new one from Ricky Dillard and Ron Carter. That's coming up, but first, the Winans. Jesus.

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1: There he is. Ricky Dillard is on. All right, your man Ed Long is back with you once again. How you feel? Yep, the newest member of the family is here. Pastor Mike Jr. is on the way. Donald Lawrence and them, they're coming up too. Who's celebrating a birthday today? If you're celebrating your birthday, you're celebrating along with Malia Obama. Yeah, she's celebrating her birthday. How about that? Yeah, happy birthday to her. I know the Obama family's got something planned for her. And what you got planned for your birthday? What you got planned for this holiday? You know what? I've got some grilling tips I'm going to give you because I'm sure some folks are going to be grilling today. I got some grilling tips I'm going to share with you a little bit later on as the show goes on. All right? So we'll do that and more. Hang out with your brother Ed.
2: 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New York City Mayor Mamdani is marking America's 250th birthday with a message celebrating immigrants.
3: We are told that America is exceptional because we are richer, stronger, more powerful.
2: Surrounded by nearly a dozen newly naturalized citizens, Mamdani said immigrants helped shape both the country and New York City. He also urged Americans to stand against division and defend the nation's ideals. Baltimore is extending its code red extreme heat alert through Sunday. Black Mayor Brandon Scott says the city is coordinating cooling resources, public safety messaging, and outreach to vulnerable residents. A list of cooling shelters is available at baltimorecity.gov. And MGM Resorts is considering building housing on a vacant lot in Atlantic City's Marina District. Black Mayor Marty Small Sr. says MGM presented options for 500, 1,000, or 1,800 units. 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
1: You ever just kind of reminisce on the goodness of the Lord? You just want to say, Lord, I love you. Well, Nia Allen wrote a song about it. Want to hear? Here you go.

0: in music education. Nia Allen sounding good. All right, your man Ed Long is here with you, the newest member of the fam. All right, Sounds of Blackness coming up for you. Plus, I've got to do God's Property. My life is in your hands. You want to hear that? Yeah, well, I got it coming up in a few minutes. 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
1: I'm Amber Payton with BIN News Now. Chicago's Public Safety Commission is searching for the city's next top cop after Black Superintendent Larry Snelling announced his retirement.
2: Remember, it's not policing alone, right? It's all of us. So we're going to find someone who understands that collective response to community safety.
1: Black Mayor Brandon Johnson says he wants someone who understands the full assignment beyond policing alone. Snelling's last day is July 15th. A federal appeals court is allowing the Trump administration to move forward with plans to remove national park signs it calls disparaging to Americans. Critics say the effort whitewashes history. A lower court had ordered the signs restored, but the appeals court ruled the groups challenging the policy did not show substantial injury. And Lionel Richie is back on stage after a health scare during a show last month. Richie felt dizzy during his June 24th tour opener in St. Paul and ended the concert early. He returned to the stage Tuesday night in Pittsburgh. Get BIN News Now on demand 24/7 on the iHeartRadio app.
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0: 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And if
1: your heart is broken,
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Hallelujah, 105.1, Birmingham's Inspiration Station. It's me, your brother Ed Long, playing the songs, enjoying myself. Hey, Valencia, she wanted to hear The Promises by the Brown Singers. It's coming up right after.

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1: Promises. Lisa Noel Smith and the Brown Singers right there. One of my faves out right now. It's me, your brother Ed Long here, the newest member of the fam. Hey, how you doing? And I appreciate the welcomes, too. All right, Helen Baylor's coming up. Maverick City Music, Evelyn Tarantine, AG, and more. And happy July 4th to you. Now, who's doing the grilling today? Who's on the grill today? I want to know. So if you're on the grill today, here's just a few tips. So the Ed Long School of Grilling is open. All right? Let me stop. Because I can't grill a lick. Anyway, here we go. A clean grill cooks better. Old grease and food buildup can actually change the flavor of fresh food and increase flare-ups. Mm-hmm. Also, watermelon is one of the best fruits to grill. I'm going to try this. The heat intensifies the sweetness while adding a smoky flavor. Uh-huh. All right, I got one more for you. Fresh pineapple contains an enzyme that naturally tenderizes meat. That's why people often use pineapple when they marinate. But don't leave it on too long. The meat can become mushy. The meat can become mushy. All right, so there you go. A few tips for you from the Ed Long School of Grilling. And more tips a little bit later on. More music, too.
2: 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New York City Mayor Mamdani is marking America's 250th birthday with a message celebrating immigrants.
3: We are told that America is exceptional because we are richer, stronger, more powerful.
2: Surrounded by nearly a dozen newly naturalized citizens, Mamdani said immigrants helped shape both the country and New York City. He also urged Americans to stand against division and defend the nation's ideals. Baltimore is extending its code red extreme heat alert through Sunday. Black Mayor Brandon Scott says the city is coordinating cooling resources, public safety messaging, and outreach to vulnerable residents. A list of cooling shelters is available at baltimorecity.gov. And MGM Resorts is considering building housing on a vacant lot in Atlantic City's Marina District. Black Mayor Marty Small Sr. says MGM presented options for 500, 1,000, or 1,800 units. Get BIN News Now on demand 24/7 on the iHeartRadio app.
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1: There they are, Anthony Brown, Group Therapy. You know, at one time, they won 10 Stellars in one night. Yeah, I love them. I love them. All right, what's on the way? Reverend Clay Evans, also Donnie McClurkin, Walter Hawkins in the Love Center Choir, and more of your favorites. You know how we do. We play them back to back. All right, my name is Ed Long, and I am here with you, reminding you about the new and improved iHeartRadio app. Have you downloaded the app yet? That's my question. Have you downloaded the app? If you have not, download it now. I'm going to give you one reason why. One reason why. Now, you ever, like, sing a song and you don't really know the lyrics? Well, you know what? The song lyrics

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1: Amber Payton with BIN News Now. Chicago's Public Safety Commission is searching for the city's next top cop after Black Superintendent Larry Snelling announced his retirement.
2: Remember, it's not policing alone, right? It's all of us. So we're going to find someone who understands that collective response to community safety.
1: Black Mayor Brandon Johnson says he wants someone who understands the full assignment beyond policing alone. Snelling's last day is July 15th. A federal appeals court is allowing the Trump administration to move forward with plans to remove national park signs it calls disparaging to Americans. Critics say the effort whitewashes history. A lower court had ordered the signs restored, but the appeals court ruled the groups challenging the policy did not show substantial injury. And Lionel Richie is back on stage after a health scare during a show last month. Richie felt dizzy during his June 24th tour opener in St. Paul and ended the concert early. He returned to the stage Tuesday night in Pittsburgh. Get BIN News Now on demand 24/7 on the iHeartRadio app.
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2: Praise the Lord, everybody. 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
1: Yeah, yeah, that's it, that's it. All right, my name is Ed Long, and we are in the sanctuary. We lift our hands in the sanctuary. We lift our voice in the sanctuary. We clap our hands in the sanctuary. We play Doug Williams in the sanctuary.
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2: Tamala Man, live, breathe, fight, I like. All right, this is me, Ed Long, here with you. I got Trinity 5-7 on the way, Brett Jones, also Bishop Hezekiah Walker, and more of your favorites coming up for you musically. You know how we do. So the deal is we are, you know, on this July 4th holiday, I am giving grilling tips today. You know, the Ed Long School of Grilling is once again open, giving grilling tips. I can't grill a little bit. Anyway, here we go. Corn on the cob gets sweeter after grilling. How about that? The heat caramelizes the natural sugars, giving it a smoky, sweet flavor. I can't wait to try that later, for real. All right, letting the meat rest after grilling isn't just a myth. They say 5 to 10 minutes allows juices to go all through the meat, making every bite more flavorful. Oh, that sounds so good. All right. The Ed Long School of Grilling is officially open. More tips later. More music, too. Hang on.
3: Amber Payton with BIN News Now. New York City Mayor Mamdani is marking America's 250th birthday with a message celebrating immigrants.
4: We are told that America is exceptional because we are richer, stronger, more powerful.
3: Surrounded by nearly a dozen newly naturalized citizens, Mamdani said immigrants help shape both the country and New York City. He also urged Americans to stand against division and defend the nation's ideals. Baltimore is extending its code red extreme heat alert through Sunday. Black Mayor Brandon Scott says the city is coordinating cooling resources, public safety messaging, and outreach to vulnerable residents. A list of cooling shelters is available at baltimorecity.gov. And MGM Resorts is considering building housing on a vacant lot in Atlantic City's Marina District. Black Mayor Marty Small Sr. says MGM presented options for 500, 1,000, or 1,800 units. Get BIN News Now on demand 24/7 on the iHeartRadio app.
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Paul says it's good to be alive, but it's best to live. Look at your neighbor and say, neighbor, it's good to be alive, but it's best to live. And guess what?

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Hallelujah 105.1, Birmingham's inspiration station. Maybe one day in the near future, I'll tell you my Yolanda Adams story. Anyway, Ed Log is with you, the newest member of the fam. I've got Anthony Evans and Caleb Carson. This is You're Not.

0: Hallelujah, 105.1.
1: Anthony Evans and Caleb Carson right there. It's called You're Not Finished. Hey, my name is Ed Long. We are in the sanctuary. So glad to have you along. I appreciate you being here. All right, John P. Key, Josh Bracey, and them, they're going to come up for you. Also, the Clark sister is going to sing for you as well. So I invite you to have a seat. Let's enjoy some great music together. What you think? All right, so my last grilling tip for today on this July 4th holiday. I got one more for you. The Ed Long School of Grilling is open once again. One more tip for you. You can grill lettuce. You can grill lettuce. A quick sear on romaine hearts creates a smoky twist for Caesar salads. Oh, yeah. I just love a good Caesar salad. Yeah. Ooh, I'm going to try some of this stuff. All right. We got more music coming up for you, too. Hold on. Is that long?
2: Amber Payton with BIN News Now. Chicago's Public Safety Commission is searching for the city's next top cop after Black Superintendent Larry Snelling announced his retirement.
3: Remember, it's not policing alone, right? It's all of us. So we're going to find someone who understands that collective response to community safety.
2: Black Mayor Brandon Johnson says he wants someone who understands the full assignment beyond policing alone. Snelling's last day is July 15th. A federal appeals court is allowing the Trump administration to move forward with plans to remove national park signs it calls disparaging to Americans. Critics say the effort whitewashes history. A lower court had ordered the signs restored, but the appeals court ruled the groups challenging the policy did not show substantial injury. And Lionel Richie is back on stage after a health scare during a show last month. Richie felt dizzy during his June 24th tour opener in St. Paul and ended the concert early. He returned to the stage Tuesday night in Pittsburgh. Get BIN News Now on demand 24/7 on the iHeartRadio app.
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1: Your brother Ed Long is here in the sanctuary. Appreciate you hanging out with me. Got to shout out Sierra celebrating her birthday. She wanted to hear Jonathan McReynolds and Jamal Roberts. It is next after this.
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1: Jonathan McReynolds along with Jamal Roberts right there. It's called Still. All right, Ed Log is here with you. Thank you for being a part. Hey, we are in the sanctuary for you Saturday. I do appreciate you hanging out with me. I've got Luther Barnes coming up for you. Also, Chicago Mass. We'll do some Walter Hawkins, Be Grateful. How about that? Yeah. So, listen, I'm listening to you. 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Yeah, look on the iHeartRadio app. Look at that red microphone. You got 30 seconds to give us a shout. You want to make a request? 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Got 30 seconds to shine, though. Come on. 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
2: Amber Payton with BIN News Now. New York City Mayor Mamdani is marking America's 250th birthday with a message celebrating immigrants.
3: We are told that America is exceptional because we are richer, stronger, more powerful.
2: Surrounded by nearly a dozen newly naturalized citizens, Mamdani said immigrants helped shape both the country and New York City. He also urged Americans to stand against division and defend the nation's ideals. Baltimore is extending its code red extreme heat alert through Sunday. Black Mayor Brandon Scott says the city is coordinating cooling resources, public safety messaging, and outreach to vulnerable residents. A list of cooling shelters is available at baltimorecity.gov. And MGM Resorts is considering building housing on a vacant lot in Atlantic City's Marina District. Black Mayor Marty Small Sr. says MGM presented options for 500, 1,000, or 1,800 units. Get BIN News Now on demand 24/7 on the iHeartRadio app.
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Your brother Ed Long is here with a question. 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
1: That's Fred Hammond, Love Never Fails. You know, he's got his daughter singing background with him now. He has a Tiny Desk special brought to you by NPR. If you get a chance, go on YouTube and check it out. It's pretty cool. All right, Dr. McKenzie and the Gospel Highlights are coming up for you. Corinne Hawthorne is coming up too. It's your brother Ed Long here. You know, speaking of Fred Hammond, I interviewed him. Oh, man, it had to be... Oh, geez, maybe 20 years ago, I interviewed Fred Hammond. It was one of the worst interviews I ever did. And I'm going to tell you why, because I wasn't prepared. And that's simple, plain and simple. I was not prepared at all. I didn't have any questions prepared. I just went into this interview thinking I had it nailed because I knew of Fred Hammond. You know, I knew the music and I knew, but I guess nerves or something. And it was one of the worst interviews I ever did. So I learned that lesson. Always be prepared.
2: Amber Payton with BIN News Now. Chicago's Public Safety Commission is searching for the city's next top cop after Black Superintendent Larry Snelling announced his retirement.
3: Remember, it's not policing alone, right? It's all of us. So we're going to find someone who understands that collective response to community safety.
2: Black Mayor Brandon Johnson says he wants someone who understands the full assignment beyond policing alone. Snelling's last day is July 15th. A federal appeals court is allowing the Trump administration to move forward with plans to remove national park signs it calls disparaging to Americans. Critics say the effort whitewashes history. A lower court had ordered the signs restored, but the appeals court ruled the groups challenging the policy did not show substantial injury. And Lionel Richie is back on stage after a health scare during a show last month. Richie felt dizzy during his June 24th tour opener in St. Paul and ended the concert early. He returned to the stage Tuesday night in Pittsburgh.

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1: 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I've got the Clark sisters and Mariah Carey together coming up in a minute right after God's Property. This is Love.

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1: Now, those are some sisters with voices. Mariah Carey, along with the Clark sisters, Jesus I Do. Hey, your brother Ed Long is here. We are in the sanctuary. Donnie McClurkin on the way, Pastor Mike Jr. We've got Diedrich Hatton coming up. Love him like I do. So make sure you hold on for that, all right? So, a lot of folks traveling during this holiday weekend. 72 million people traveling. That's what AAA says. So please, if you are on the roadways, you're going to be traveling, please be careful. Don't forget to pray before you leave, all right? Just a little reminder from your brother Ed Long.
2: I'm Amber Payton with BIN News Now. New York City Mayor Mamdani is marking America's 250th birthday with a message celebrating immigrants.
3: We are told that America is exceptional because we are richer, stronger, more powerful.
2: Surrounded by nearly a dozen newly naturalized citizens, Mamdani said immigrants help shape both the country and New York City. He also urged Americans to stand against division and defend the nation's ideals. Baltimore is extending its code red extreme heat alert through Sunday. Black Mayor Brandon Scott says the city is coordinating cooling resources, public safety messaging, and outreach to vulnerable residents. A list of cooling shelters is available at baltimorecity.gov. And MGM Resorts is considering building housing on a vacant lot in Atlantic City's Marina District. Black Mayor Marty Small Sr. says MGM presented options for 500, 1,000, or 1,800 units. Get BIN News Now on demand 24/7 on the iHeartRadio app.
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I've been hurt in the church. As I attempt to do God's work by people who call themselves saints.

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1: Group Fire, taking you higher. All right, your brother Ed Long is here. We are in the sanctuary. I appreciate you hanging out with me. I do. You know, I'm the newest member of the family, and thank you so much for the welcoming comments. I really do appreciate it. Thanks for checking in on the iHeartRadio app through that red talkback mic. I really do appreciate it. All right, Kirk Franklin and the family and more coming up for you in a little bit. I'm going to make this a question on the talkback mic. So what's the best compliment that you ever received? I want to hear from you. I want to know your best compliment that you ever received. Mine, I remember I was talking to a young man I was working with at the time, and he goes, "There's something different about you. You know, you don't do like the other people. There's something different about you." And that was the best compliment, because it meant that I was living for him without trying to show that I lived for him. It just came out. If you don't understand what I mean. You know what I mean? Mm-hmm. Okay, think about that. So let me know your the best compliment you ever received. I'm going to hear from you.
2: 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It happened on Fort Myers Beach Friday. Three others were taken to the hospital. No word on their condition at this time. 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
2: On Independence Day, Pope Leo calling on Americans to welcome new arrivals and protect them in a letter sent to the U.S. this week. The Pope, who has Black and Haitian heritage, also urged the world to become more human. Finally, New Orleans rapper Lil Wayne saying, "I'm sorry" to fans after missing a performance in Maine on June 30th. NBC News says fans waited until 11 at night just to be told that he wouldn't perform. The show rescheduled for July 28th. 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
1: I know one thing, the apple didn't fall far from the tree. Kiki Sheard can sing. All right, it's me, Ed Long, here with you. You and I are in the sanctuary. Thank you for being here. Appreciate it. All right, so you're celebrating this July 4th holiday, right? Mm-hmm. Some folks are celebrating their birthday today. I'm going to give you a full shout out in a minute. You're celebrating your birth along with this country. I'm sure the country's a little bit older, though. These are the Commodores. Father.

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1: Ricky Dillard right there and Ron Carter. It is called Open My Eyes. It's me, your brother Ed Long here. You and I in the sanctuary. I'm the newest member of the fam, and I appreciate the warm greetings that I'm getting. I really do. So some folks are celebrating their birthday today. I got to shout you out. You know who's celebrating today? Malia Obama. She's celebrating her birthday. Also, I got Dolores checking in with me. She's celebrating Natalie, Gwendolyn, Matthew, Tiffany, Alicia, Charlene. They are all checking in with me. They are celebrating their birthday right here in the sanctuary with me, Ed Long. I love that. Beverly Crawford, Donna Lawrence, Daryl Petties, and more coming up for you musically. We'll do them next.
2: I'm Kenny Eswick with BIN News Now. We start in Colorado, where the Aspen Acres fire has become the biggest in state history, according to NBC News, burning 81,000 acres and destroying almost 200 homes. The fire itself, 0% contained, according to firefighters.
3: We have had a number of hotshot crews come in. Last night, we had one crew came in, and as soon as they got here, we put them on the line. And I think we have 7 outstanding order for hotshot crews.
2: To BIN Weather Watch, it's so hot out there. How hot is it? Parades in Philly and D.C. had to be canceled Friday due to triple digits. And then there's the events for the Great American State Fair on the National Mall. Those events had to be postponed until this evening. Lionel Richie returning to the stage Tuesday after canceling a performance. He reportedly wasn't feeling well. 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
1: PJ Morton right there. PJ Morton with Mercy. All right, Norman Hutchins is coming up. Also, Bree Babineau and more of your favorites. We got them coming up for you musically, all right? That's going to just about do it for me, Ed Long, right here in the sanctuary for your Saturday. All right, listen, I'm going to leave you with this thought, okay? Be thankful for everything that happens in your life. It's all an experience. Develop an attitude of gratitude and give thanks for everything that happens to you, knowing that every step forward is a step toward achieving something bigger and better than your current situation. Think about that. All right, I gotta go. Open your Bible, open it prayerfully, read it carefully, receive it joyfully. Enjoy the rest of this July 4th holiday and be safe, be careful. I love you, and we'll talk soon. God bless.
2: Florida, where one person is dead after a lightning strike. It happened on Fort Myers Beach Friday. Three others were taken to the hospital. No word on their condition at this time. Here's Fire Chief Scott Wirth.
3: Civilians on scene. We're doing CPR and had a defibrillator available.
2: On Independence Day, Pope Leo calling on Americans to welcome new arrivals and protect them in a letter sent to the U.S. this week. The Pope, who has Black and Haitian heritage, also urged the world to become more human. Finally, New Orleans rapper Lil Wayne saying, "I'm sorry" to fans after missing a performance in Maine on June 30th. NBC News says fans waited until 11 at night just to be told that he wouldn't perform. The show rescheduled for July 28th. 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
1: We shall love the Lord our God with all our heart, with all of our soul, and with all our mind. Hey, we're sold out to Jesus. Kim Harper Johnson with you. Happy Saturday. Yay. Happy 4th of July. It's Independence Day. Remember now, he whom the sun sets free is free indeed. There's liberty in Jesus. Amen. Well, listen, you already know today is a special day on the national calendar, and I'll tell you more about it later this hour. Right now, the Tommies, we're safe in his arms.

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2: The Lord will fight for you. You need only to be still. Peace be still. Kim Harper Johnson with you. Happy Saturday. Happy 4th of July. Pray that you and your family are having a wonderfully amazing holiday weekend. Got Bridget Smallwood, Total Praise. Brett Jones, Praise in the Choir Stand. Well, listen, a lot of traveling happening for the 4th of July holiday weekend. 5.85 million people will fly. Have already flown to their destinations, and road travel, 61.4 million Americans plan to drive to their destinations for the 4th of July holiday weekend. Whatever it is, plane, train, automobile. Let's continue to pray for one another and for traveling grace and mercy in the mighty and matchless name of Jesus, and enjoy your happy 4th of July weekend.
3: I'm Tammy Eswick with BIN News Now. President Trump speaking during his America 250 fireworks celebration at Mount Rushmore.
4: Tomorrow we mark 250 years of glorious independence and 250 years of majestic American freedom. Nothing like it.
3: An investigation underway after three children died following a Wisconsin boating accident. Police say the motorboat capsized on a lake while the crew was trying to come in during a severe storm Friday. The children were recovered but were later pronounced dead at the hospital. Well, happening now, Essence Fest has returned to the city of New Orleans. But I think the biggest news in black entertainment is Beyonce. She just released her new single, Morning Dew, today. It's her first one in 2 years. Take a listen and tell me what you think. 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
1: The choir is in the choir stand.

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Where is that? 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
1: Jesus is a great king all over this earth. Lord, we bow down before you, your majesty. Ah, King of Kings. Kim Harper Johnson with you. Happy 4th of July holiday weekend to you and yours. Got more hits on the way to keep you inspired by the sounds of blackness. Hold on, change is coming. Men of Standard, your will. Well, you know it is the 4th of July, and it's a special day on the national calendar. Hashtag Independence Day. Hashtag 4th of July. It's a federal holiday commemorating the adoption of the Declaration of Independence on July 4th, 1776, declaring independence from the Kingdom of Great Britain. For nearly 250 years, the country has been celebrating a day in history that inspires us still today. So, yeah, it's a great day celebrating with family and friends, whether you do that together, by grilling together, watching movies together, enjoying the liberty that God has

0: given us. It is hashtag Independence Day, hashtag 4th of July. Enjoy.
1: I'm Tammy Eswick with BIN News Now. Black comedian Dave Chappelle speaking to Andy Cohen and Anderson Cooper during a special CNN Independence Eve show where he had a message for President Donald Trump.
2: And Mr. Trump, please leave those Haitians in Springfield alone. We love them. We love the Haitians.
1: The U.S. Supreme Court recently ended temporary protected status, or TPS, for Haitians. Now many fear deportation. Well, a potential mid-flight lightning strike forced a Delta flight bound for Atlanta to divert to Indiana. No injuries were reported among the 180 passengers or the crew on board. Well, mark your calendars. Netflix says Tyler Perry brought back a fan favorite. Why Did I Get Married Again? It premieres September 9th. And according to Bossip, all the original cast favorites are back, from Jill Scott to Michael White. Get BIN News Now on demand 24/7 on the iHeartRadio app.

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1: Jesus says, come unto me, all you that are heavy laden, and I will give you rest. It's all right. It's okay on this happy 4th of July. God bless you and yours. What you doing today? Okay, whether you're grilling or deciding to just relax, binge watching something on your favorite streaming platform, enjoying it by yourself or with family or with friends, give God the glory. Take nothing for granted. Amen. And let's continue to enjoy an amazing 4th of July holiday weekend. Got Marvin Sapp for you. I believe.

your life as a believer. When you're going to question if God is really on your side. And the reason why you're questioning it is because of the simple fact it seems like the devil is hitting you with everything that he can possibly throw at you. But you need to understand something, beloved. You need to remember that the only reason why you're in that position now is because God had ordered your steps. And the only reason why the devil is hitting you like he's hitting you is because he has literally peeked into your future. And he

0: Hallelujah 105.1. When you come to God, you've got to believe that He is, and that He is a rewarder to them that diligently seek Him. We serve a promise keeper. Amen. Kim Harper Johnson, happy 4th of July holiday weekend to you and your family. Got Douglas Miller. My soul has been anchored in the Lord. Joshua's troop, everybody clap your hands. Well, most will be having good old barbecue, grilling, smoking that meat, and, you know, just having a wonderful time and, you know, all kinds of great sides. What's your perfect barbecue plate?
1: Oh my God, the perfect barbecue plate. You gotta have a potato salad. You gotta have a baked bean. You gotta have a macaroni and cheese. And you gotta have a rib.
0: Okay. That sounds perfect to me. Thanks for sharing with us. Yeah, the perfect barbecue plate. What's your thought process? Let me hear from you. On the free iHeartRadio app, it's the Talkback feature. As we celebrate a happy 4th of July, just give me a plate.
2: I'm Tammy Eswick with BIN News Now. The Baltimore Ravens sending condolences this week to the family of Callis Campbell after the defensive end's mother was found dead. Police arrested his own brother for the crime. Family members say they called police to do a welfare check after they couldn't get answers from that brother. Here's Atlanta News First with that call.
3: And we can't get in her house. I just tried to jump the window and he's in there. And he said she left, but the camera footage of my neighbor has shown she never left.
2: Well, for the first time ever, according to NBC News, Louisiana is reporting more registered Republicans than Democrats on the voter rolls. 2,300 more, to be exact. Now, this could be because the state changed the rules for elections and forced voters to pick a party for the first time. A judge awarded Cardi B an extra $60,000 after Tasha K violated their non-disparagement clause, according to Billboard. Get BIN News Now on demand 24/7 on the iHeartRadio app.
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0: Hallelujah, 105.1, Birmingham's inspiration station. I'm Kim Harper Johnson. We're walking in faith along with you, Birmingham.
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1: Make a joyful noise unto the Lord, all ye lands, and serve the Lord with gladness. Lord, we're glad about it. We love you. Kim Harper Johnson, happy 4th of July. Yeah, great holiday weekend. Got Doug Williams on the way, living testimony. William Murphy, double. Right now, though, it's time for some spiritual food for your soul. Got your Bible? Look at you. If not, go get it. God's word is a lamp unto our feet. Yes, it's a light unto our path. Read John chapter 14, verse 6. John chapter 14, verse 6. If you don't have a physical Bible handy right now, use that Bible app, all right? God's word will not return void. No, it won't return empty. His word will fill, heal, and God's word will reveal. Get your Bible. Read. Meditate. Study for yourself what is written. It's spiritual food for your soul.
2: 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Pope Leo, speaking during the 4th of July holiday weekend, urging the world to become more human and also help those fleeing war and poverty.
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2: To LA, where a man is in critical condition after fireworks were somehow set off in a motel parking lot. It happened Friday, causing multiple cars to catch fire. About a dozen people had to be evacuated from that motel, and the bomb squad was called out. The investigation ongoing. The OWN Network announced a new show, according to Bossip. 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

song says it's good to be alive, but it's best to live. Look at your neighbor and say, neighbor, it's good to be alive, but it's best to live.

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1: Our God will strengthen you. He will help you. He will uphold you with his righteous right hand. Yes, we'll make it. To God be the glory. Kim Harper Johnson with you. Happy 4th of July holiday weekend. Got more to keep you uplifted and inspired. Of course we do. And of course, it's America's 250th birthday. Is it your birthday too? If so, I got a gift for you. From me to you, it's later this hour. Keep it here. Don't you miss it. Here's God's property. My life is in your hands.
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1: be
0: remember,
1: found.
0: Remember, there is a friend.
1: Remember, there's a friend.
0: Oh, I love him, I love him.
1: Who will wipe your tears away?
0: I know he will.
1: And if your heart is broken,
0: this is all you have to do.

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1: We can boldly say that the Lord is our helper. Hallelujah. Thank you, Jesus. Kim Harper Johnson. Yeah, that's me keeping you company on this happy 4th of July. Happy Saturday. Yay. Got the anointed faith sisters. High praise, Minister Billy Rivers and angelic voices of faith. Never leave you. Amen. Well, I got a question for you. What do you call the 250th anniversary of the United States? When the United States was 200, they called it bicentennial. Remember that? Well, the 250th is called semi-quincentennial. Semi-quincentennial. Yeah, for real. Google it. And let's continue you to celebrate our semi-quincentennial 4th of July holiday celebration this weekend.
2: I'm Kimmy Aspick with BIN News Now. We start in Colorado, where the Aspen Acres fire has become the biggest in state history, according to NBC News, burning 81,000 acres and destroying almost 200 homes. The fire itself, 0% contained, according to firefighters.
3: We have had a number of hotshot crews come in. Last night, we had one crew came in, and as soon as they got here, we put them on the line. And I think we have 7 outstanding order for hotshot crews.
2: To BIN Weather Watch, it's so hot out there. How hot is it? Parades in Philly and D.C. had to be canceled Friday due to triple digits. And then there's the events for the Great American State Fair on the National Mall. Those events had to be postponed until this evening. Lionel Richie returning to the stage Tuesday after canceling a performance. He reportedly wasn't feeling well. Get BIN News Now on demand 24/7 on the iHeartRadio app.
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0: Birmingham's inspiration station, Hallelujah 105.1. Nothing will be able to separate us from the love of God, which is in Christ Jesus. Kim Harper Johnson, happy 4th of July. Got Donnie McClurk and Stan. Ty Tribbett, only one night. Well, you know, got a few key safety rules. According to this article, you know, if you're handling any fireworks during this time, first of all, follow the law. Verify that the specific consumer fireworks that you possess are legal in your local area, in your local jurisdiction. That's the first thing. That's the first key safety rule. Make sure that it's legal. All right. And then if it's legal, maintain distance. Keep spectators at least 150 feet away from launch sites and stay far from structures, dry grass and brush. Okay. Wear protection. Anyone igniting or standing near the fireworks should wear protective safety glasses and just be mindful of these key safety rules as far as fireworks are concerned for this 4th of July holiday, okay? And have a blessed and safe one.
1: I'm Kimmy Aspect with BIN News Now. Black comedian Dave Chappelle speaking to Andy Cohen and Anderson Cooper during a special CNN Independence Eve show where he had a message for President Donald Trump.
2: And Mr. Trump, please leave those Haitians in Springfield alone. We love them. We love the Haitians.
1: The U.S. Supreme Court recently ended temporary protected status, or TPS, for Haitians. Now many fear deportation. Well, a potential mid-flight lightning strike forced a Delta flight bound for Atlanta to divert to Indiana. No injuries were reported among the 180 passengers or the crew on board. Well, mark your calendars. Netflix says Tyler Perry brought back a fan favorite. Why Did I Get Married Again? It premieres September 9th. And according to Bossip, all the original cast favorites are back, from Jill Scott to Michael White. Get BIN News Now on demand 24/7 on the iHeartRadio app.

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1: I had fainted unless I had believed to see the goodness of the Lord in the land of the living. Amen. Won't he do it? Yes, he will. Yay and amen. All the promises of God. Kim Harper Johnson with you, keeping you company on this happy 4th of July holiday. 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Wonderful. 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Tell me your favorite barbecue plate for this 4th of July holiday, okay? That's the talk back feature. 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
2: Well, I had to bring it up to 98. But the message still is the same. 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If it's peace, it's at the table.

0: The sounds of faith.
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1: God's eyes are over the righteous and his ears are open unto our prayers. What a blessed assurance to know on this happy 4th of July holiday weekend. Kim Harper Johnson with you. Got the Kurt Carr Singers on the way in the sanctuary. Tasha Cobbs, Leonard, John Legend, Church.
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1: Uh-huh.
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1: 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Thanks, Keisha, for talking back to us on the free iHeartRadio app. You can do that, too. 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
3: I'm Tammy Eswick with BIN News Now. Help those fleeing war and poverty. That's the message from Pope Leo speaking during the July 4th holiday weekend.
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3: To the latest drama unfolding on social media, a Facebook page called White and Proud has been infiltrated by black people. And if you're someone that loves to read the comments, this one is for you. Thanks to Morgan for posting this on TikTok. One black person commented, first time getting colonized? Another said, we're just invading spaces that nobody wants us at. Sound familiar, don't it? And then finally, someone posted that if you're not white, you need to leave the group. One white woman replied, I invited them. Could Sean Diddy Combs get a presidential pardon after all? Well, President Donald Trump may be considering it, according to CBS News sources. Get BIN News Now on demand 24/7 on the iHeartRadio app.
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1: Is there anything too hard for God?
0: No. Come on, fix it, Jesus. Kim Harper Johnson with you on this happy 4th of July. Praying if you're traveling right now, praying for traveling grace and mercy in the name of Jesus. Of course, you're buckled up, right? And no texting while driving. Stay focused.

Hallelujah 105.1 every morning. We've got brand new mercies. Yes, our God is faithful. Great is his faithfulness. We can count on

0: Bethesda's this week to the family of Callis Campbell after the defensive end's mother was found dead. Police arrested his own brother for the crime. Family members say they called police to do a welfare check after they couldn't get answers from that brother. Here's Atlanta News First with that call.
1: And we can't get in her house. I just tried to jump the window and he's in there. And he said she left, but the camera footage of my neighbor has shown she never left.
0: Well, for the first time ever, according to NBC News, Louisiana is reporting more registered Republicans than Democrats on the voter rolls. 2,300 more, to be exact. Now, this could be because the state changed the rules for elections and forced voters to pick a party for the first time. A judge awarded Cardi B an extra $60,000 after Tasha K violated their non-disparagement clause, according to Billboard. 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
1: The Lord is good. He's good to all, and His tender mercies over all His works. Hallelujah. Thank you, Jesus, on this happy 4th of July holiday weekend. God bless you. Thanks for listening in. Hope that you're having a wonderfully blessed one with family and friends. You know, this is another day that the Lord has made. Let's continue to rejoice and be glad in it. Got the Reverend Rance Allen. Yeah, something about the name Jesus.

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And if you've

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1: Jesus has said that he will never leave nor forsake us. It's a promise. We serve a promise keeper. Happy 4th of July holiday weekend to you and yours on this happy Saturday. I'm Kim Harper Johnson. Yeah, keeping company while you barbecue, while you enjoy family and friends. Got Edwin Hawkins. God will take care of you. Forever Jones, he wants it all. What is your favorite barbecue plate for the 4th of July?
2: When it comes to the food, I need some good barbecue chicken, hot dogs, burgers, all of that stuff. Definitely need some baked beans, pasta salad, and the potato salad. The potato salad gotta be on point. So you have to make sure whoever is over the potato salad, make sure they know what they're doing, or they gonna mess up the barbecue.
1: Oh, okay. Kind of agree with her on that. You know, the potato salad's got to be on point. Thank you for sharing. The Talk Back feature. Let us know what's your favorite foods or your favorite plates for the 4th of July holiday weekend as you enjoy. Whether you grill yourself or enjoy grilling from a family member or friend, be thankful and enjoy family. 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
3: I'm Tammy Eswick with BIN News Now. Help those fleeing war and poverty. That's the message from Pope Leo speaking during the July 4th holiday weekend.
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3: To the latest drama unfolding on social media, a Facebook page called White and Proud has been infiltrated by black people. And if you're someone that loves to read the comments, this one is for you. Thanks to Morgan for posting this on TikTok. One black person commented, first time getting colonized. Another said, we're just invading spaces that nobody wants us at. Sound familiar, don't it? And then finally, someone posted that if you're not white, you need to leave the group. One white woman replied, I invited them. Could Sean Diddy Combs get a presidential pardon after all? Well, President Donald Trump may be considering it, according to CBS News sources. Get BIN News Now on demand 24/7 on the iHeartRadio app.
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1: In everything, and I mean everything, give thanks unto the Lord. This is the will of God in Christ Jesus concerning us. Hallelujah. Look around. Look in the mirror. You got something to be thankful for. To God be the glory. Happy 4th of July holiday weekend. Yes, he whom the Son sets free is free indeed. That's liberty in Jesus. Here's PJ Morton. Mercy.

could be because the state changed the rules for elections and forced voters to pick a party for the first time. A judge awarded Cardi B an extra $60,000 after Tasha K violated their non-disparagement clause, according to Billboard. 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

0: Hallelujah 105.1. Happy July 4th holiday weekend. Hope you and yours are staying cool, staying safe, and staying full with all the good food available this weekend. And that you're ready to get your praise on. We're getting started tonight on the Praise Party with Daddy Peoples.
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1: 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Friends, family, travel, beach, pool, barbecue, ice cream. So many choices. Glad you decided to make us one of yours over the course of this holiday weekend. What's good? I'm Victor Sosa. I'm over here making some choices myself. Right now, I have chosen Fred Hammond, Smokey Norfolk, and Anthony Brown and Group Therapy to be part of this weekend praise party with us. 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
3: 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Bishop Brown wrote this song for me. Hallelujah.

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0: 105.1 Hallelujah FM. Got Kirk Franklin for us, as well as Jonathan McReynolds and Jamal Roberts on this long holiday weekend praise party. What's good? I'm Vic Sosa. I'll tell you what's been really good. I'm seriously enjoying this year's World Cup. 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